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0: up. Just be honest.
1: I don't know, because let me tell you why. Can I be honest with you? For what I do, what we do for a living, and I travel. I mean, you guys don't know how much I travel. A lot of people have no idea how much I'm traveling, right? So now it would be really, really difficult, because then I would have my husband take care of my mom.
2: So you're not saying no because you don't love her. You love her very much. You just know that she needs to be there while you're doing this thing that you're
1: And here's the other thing about this, though, when we all talk about the responsibility of kids taking care of their parents, some of this, though, you can say to the parent, have you prepared for retirement?
3: Sure.
1: Because can I tell you something? I'm watching a friend. I got two friends right now that are financially taking care of their parents, and one of them is in a nursing home, and the amount of money that has to be paid, right? Because, and they said, well, my parents didn't think about retirement.
3: Right.
1: So this is some of a parents now. I got to start thinking about this too. And the burden of, here's a person who has kids.
2: Their own
1: family.
2: You
1: know, their own family.
3: You know,
1: and now they're taking care and have the responsibility of a parent.
4: I will say this too. Putting your parent in a home is not necessarily not taking care of them. Maybe that's what they need.
2: Absolutely.
4: They need that as well.
2: You might not have the capabilities to take care of them medically and all that, for sure.
1: All right. Well, we want to know this. Is it the children's responsibility to take care of their parents? What do y'all think right now? Hit us up, 833-TALK-TO-DeeDee.
5: That's 833-825-5233.
1: It's DeeDee in the morning.
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0: All right, listen, we were having a discussion this morning. Is it the children's responsibility to take care of their parents? My mother said to me, I don't have no kids. And my mother said, who's going to take care of you when you get old? And I was like, oh, so I'm just supposed to have kids because their job is just to take care of me?
1: Yeah,
2: that sounds crazy.
1: I'm just playing.
0: That's it? That's why we have a kid?
2: It's your security blanket.
0: So
2: I will say that.
0: I have to deal with a kid for 18 years or more, almost my whole life, just so they can take care of me.
2: Way more than 18 years, but
0: all right,
2: yes.
0: I know. All right, here we go. Hey, Woo.
3: Yo.
0: All right.
1: Woo.
0: Is it children's responsibility to take care of their parents?
3: I would like to think so. You know, I got three kids myself, you know, and, you know, when I get older to the age of the pure age of 72, 73,
1: pure age.
3: You know, I want to live comfortably, but I do understand what Didi's saying. You know, you got to be ready for retirement. You can't just be young and living your life, and then once you get to like 50, you be like, you know what, I'm going on cruises for the rest of my life. You know what I'm saying? So you got to prepare for that future, but also, you know, I do expect my kids, you know, not just come around when I get older, but, you know, kind of trying to check on me a little bit more, take care of me. I'm not able to do too much for myself. Like like Cruz said, you know, medically, sometimes I'm not able to take care of myself, so take me to a home, you know, at least.
2: And listen, cuz, tell them now. Don't wait till you're later to be like, hey, I think you should be able to take care of me. You need to start letting them know. When I'm in my 70s, I expect you to do some stuff for me.
3: Exactly. Yeah. Right now.
0: Well, y'all better start saving for it. Thank you, Woo. You better start saving then.
2: I got it.
0: Or you're going to put that financial burden on your child.
2: I get it.
0: I'm just saying. Here's Kat. Hey, Kat, is it the children's responsibility to take care of their parents?
4: Well, JJ said it all depends on the relationship that you have with your child. I'm not taking care of my daddy. I am not. He didn't take care of me. He was a horrible man. I don't care who he take care of him. He can go to the nursing home. I don't give a damn.
0: Wait, slow down a bit.
1: Woosah, Pat.
0: Yeah, you can.
1: Woosah.
0: Now, listen. Now, Kat, what? So he was just the sperm donor?
4: No, he had custody, but he was an absolutely horrible father.
0: Really?
4: Very horrible. He treated me and my sister so bad. He talked to us so bad. He was very verbally abusive. Now, my mother, she wasn't there. I grew up in a foster home. My biological mother really wasn't there either. And right now, you know, she's just getting over cancer and stuff. And I actually offered to take care of her, but she declined because she knew that I was going to make her get up and try to build her health up.
0: Well, listen, Kat, do you have kids yourself?
4: Yeah.
0: How many kids you got?
4: I have four.
0: Four, and boy, girls?
4: I have one boy, three girls.
0: Okay. And so have you guys had that conversation about when you get older and them taking care of you?
4: What's funny is they've had that conversation in front of me. And they have already picked out who's going to be the best caretaker and who's there. They said that two of them is going to take turns. And they actually joked about who's going to have me dressed the best,
0: which
4: is my oldest daughter. And they said who's going to just have me in anything, which is the middle daughter. But they said that they was going to take care of me.
1: So all your kids got their assignments together now.
4: Yes, they got their assignments.
1: Okay.
4: They said it right in front of me.
0: Damn, Kat, they waiting on you to get on. All right, thank you, girl. Thank you for your call.
1: Every day they say, Mama, we ready. Just let you know, we ready.
0: Here is T. Hey, T, what do you think about this? Is it the children's responsibility to take care of their parents?
5: No. No, not at all. Because, you know, my kids didn't actually be here, so I don't expect them to take care of me in old age. I mean, now, if they want to be around or whatever, that's one thing. But, no, I don't expect them to take care of me. They say if I get old, just send a young nurse over there to spawn staff. But other than that, no.
1: Not a young nurse.
5: No.
0: No. Hold on a second. Hey, T, why I gotta be a young nurse?
5: Yeah.
0: You want a sponge bath from her?
1: You say no, but as soon as them kids don't come over there, as soon as they don't check on you, I don't even see them. That what you gonna say?
5: Well,
1: next?
5: That's why I say they can call out there. They can call and check in, but as far as take care of me, like have to move me in or whatever. I saw folks do that. And it was a burden. I would never want them. My kids didn't ask to be here. I made them, so I don't feel like I should have to burden them with taking care of me. I take care of them.
0: That's
5: that was
0: nice.
5: My responsibility to take care of them.
0: That's nice.
5: In the reverse.
0: Go ahead, Daddy. I like that, Daddy. Thank you, Father.
1: Okay.
0: All right, that's a daddy right there. Hey, listen, we want to know, is it the children's responsibility to take care of their parents when they get older? Is that it? You got your own responsibility, family, and all of this stuff, your kids and this and that, and you got to take care of the parent. Is that your responsibility? Tell us right now what you think. 833-TALK-TO-DEEDEE.
1: That's 833-825-5233.
0: It's DeeDee in the morning.
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0: It's Didi in the morning, along with J. Cruz, also Trey G, and comedian J.J. Williamson.
1: Woo-woo-woo.
0: Happy Memorial Day, baby. 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All right, listen, if you want to get in touch with us, we always say you can follow us at Didi in the Morning or Didi Makes Me Laugh on Instagram. Again, you can follow me at D-E-D-E in the Morning.
2: J. Cruz on there. 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
0: Two P's. Coming up, we got $1,000 for you. Answer 10 questions correctly right now at 833. Talk to Didi.
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0: It's Didi in the Morning.
4: Misty Jordan with BIN News Now. President Trump says negotiations with Iran are proceeding in an orderly and constructive manner. House Speaker Mike Johnson expressed optimism about getting a deal done after speaking with Trump.
5: He's as resolute as he's been from the beginning. This will allow 60 days to get all the details done, and his number one condition has been that Iran cannot have a nuclear weapon.
4: In a post on True Social, the president said he informed his representatives not to rush into a deal and that time is on our side. Senator Cory Booker is criticizing President Trump's handling of Iran. The New Jersey Democrat told CNN State of the Union the president has gotten the U.S. into a situation that's worse than it was before. He also claimed the deal the U.S. is reportedly close to making with Iran will give Iran more money to fund their terrorist proxies. Get BIN News Now on demand 24/7 on the iHeartRadio app.
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0: Hey, it's Dee Dee in the Morning, along with Jay Cruz, also Trey G, and comedian J.J. Williamson, also known as J.J. from the Sip to Those Me. Please. 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
1: Yes.
0: With a free interview to help promote their business,
1: that's right?
0: Mm-hmm. So, if you'd like to be on the show in our strong business spotlight, tell us all about your business right now. Go to DeeDeeMakesMeLaugh.com and let us interview you. Coming up, everybody, this woman made $1 million in a day.
1: Who?
0: Terry Igioma is here. It's Dee Dee in the Morning.
2: I'm Misty Jordan with BIN News Now. President Trump says negotiations with Iran are proceeding in an orderly and constructive manner. House Speaker Mike Johnson expressed optimism about getting a deal done after speaking with Trump.
3: He's as resolute as he's been from the beginning. This will allow 60 days to get all the details done. And his number one condition has been that Iran cannot have a nuclear weapon.
2: In a post on True Social, the president said he informed his representatives not to rush into a deal and that time is on our side. Senator Cory Booker is criticizing President Trump's handling of Iran. The New Jersey Democrat told CNN State of the Union the president has gotten the U.S. into a situation that's worse than it was before. He also claimed the deal the U.S. is reportedly close to making with Iran will give Iran more money to fund their terrorist proxies. Get BIN News Now on demand 24/7 on the iHeartRadio app.
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1: The blind stares of a million pairs of eyes, looking hard but won't realize that they will...

0: It's Didi in the Morning, along with Trey G, also Jay Cruz, and comedian J.J. Williamson. 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
2: $10.
0: From everyone. That'd be great. Just go to DidiMcGuireFoundation.org. Coming up, what was your biggest, what was or what is your biggest fear about becoming a parent? 833, talk to Didi.
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0: It's Didi in the Morning.
4: Misty Jordan with BIN News Now. President Trump says negotiations with Iran are proceeding in an orderly and constructive manner. House Speaker Mike Johnson expressed optimism about getting a deal done after speaking with Trump.
5: He's as resolute as he's been from the beginning. This will allow 60 days to get all the details done, and his number one condition has been that Iran cannot have a nuclear weapon.
4: In a post on True Social, the president said he informed his representatives not to rush into a deal and that time is on our side. Senator Cory Booker is criticizing President Trump's handling of Iran. The New Jersey Democrat told CNN State of the Union the president has gotten the U.S. into a situation that's worse than it was before. He also claimed the deal the U.S. is reportedly close to making with Iran will give Iran more money to fund their terrorist proxies. Get BIN News Now on demand 24/7 on the iHeartRadio app.
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0: Didi in the morning. We're done, guys, pretty much. Jay Cruz is right there. J.J. Williamson and Trey G. Oh, by the way, this hour of the show is being brought to you by Sherwin-Williams.
1: Come on now.
0: 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Hey. All right, listen. Remember, if you have a comment or a question or anything like that, you could always hit me up at Didi in the morning. Subscribe to our YouTube channel, D-E-D-E in the morning. Make sure you do that, all right? Tomorrow on the show, couples will join us on Date Fail. Let me see, cool interviews. We also got free money with a $1,000 minute game, all right? Ooh. Please enjoy your Memorial Day, and we'll talk to you in the morning. It's Didi in the morning.
2: Misty Jordan with BIN News Now. President Trump says negotiations with Iran are proceeding in an orderly and constructive manner. House Speaker Mike Johnson expressed optimism about getting a deal done after speaking with Trump.
3: He's as resolute as he's been from the beginning. This will allow 60 days to get all the details done, and his number one condition has been that Iran cannot have a nuclear weapon.
2: In a post on True Social, the president said he informed his representatives not to rush into a deal and that time is on our side. Senator Cory Booker is criticizing President Trump's handling of Iran. The New Jersey Democrat told CNN State of the Union the president has gotten the U.S. into a situation that's worse than it was before. He also claimed the deal the U.S. is reportedly close to making with Iran will give Iran more money to fund their terrorist proxies. Get BIN News Now on demand 24/7 on the iHeartRadio app.
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0: 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My nines a spit. 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

0: Misty Jordan with BIN News Now. President Trump says negotiations with Iran are proceeding in an orderly and constructive manner. House Speaker Mike Johnson expressed optimism about getting a deal done after speaking with Trump.
1: He's as resolute as he's been from the beginning. This will allow 60 days to get all the details done. And his number one condition has been that Iran cannot have a nuclear weapon.
0: In a post on True Social, the president said he informed his representatives not to rush into a deal and that time is on our side. Senator Cory Booker is criticizing President Trump's handling of Iran. The New Jersey Democrat told CNN State of the Union the president has gotten the U.S. into a situation that's worse than it was before. He also claimed the deal the U.S. is reportedly close to making with Iran will give Iran more money to fund their terrorist proxies. Get BIN News Now on demand 24/7 on the iHeartRadio app.
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0: Esther Dillard with BIN News Now. Honoring our fallen heroes this Memorial Day, President Trump is expected to pay a visit to Arlington National Cemetery. There, he'll deliver remarks and take part in a wreath-laying ceremony as America honors the men and women who have died while serving their country. Meanwhile, President Trump says a deal is close with Iran. However, Iranian officials say some progress has been reached in talks, but no deal is imminent, according to the BBC and Al Jazeera. Senator Cory Booker is criticizing President Trump's handling of Iran. The black Democrat told CNN State of the Union the president has gotten the U.S. in a situation that's worse than before.
1: The president said he went into this to deal with their nuclear program. This does not deal with that.
0: And the holiday brought some of the highest gas prices in 4 years. AAA puts today's national average for a gallon of regular unleaded at $4.50 a gallon. 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
2: I'm Esther Dillard with BIN News Now. This Memorial Day, it's uncertainty for more than 50,000 people evacuated Friday in Orange, California. Authorities remain concerned the pressurized tank at GKN Aerospace in Garden Grove, filled with toxic chemicals, could explode. This black resident told NBC Los Angeles they were forced to spend the night in the car because shelters were full.
3: We would try to go over to the high school. The high school was full, both of them.
2: Five Chicago police officers are recovering after they were struck by a vehicle while trying to control a teen takeover Sunday on the city's west side. Police say three officers remain hospitalized. An 18-year-old who allegedly drove the car is in custody. And the New York Knicks are looking to get back into the NBA Finals for the first time since 1999. The Knicks are in Cleveland, Ohio, where they aim to complete a four-game sweep of the Cavs in the Eastern Conference Finals. Get BIN News Now on demand, 24/7 on the iHeartRadio app.
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1: I'm Esther Dillard with BIN News Now. Some passengers at Atlanta's Hartsfield-Jackson International Airport are being screened for Ebola as a precautionary measure. The Atlanta airport is screening passengers who've traveled to South Sudan, Uganda, or the Democratic Republic of Congo in the last 3 weeks. Dr. Monica Gandhi is an infectious disease doctor at UC San Francisco. She says the risk of Ebola spreading in the U.S. is low.
2: You have to be super sick and in the middle of an outbreak and around people who are dying and very sick with those bodily fluid exposure to get sick.
1: New Chicago Police Chief Earl Mayo was arrested Friday in Clark County, Ohio, on multiple charges accused of stealing guns linked to criminal investigations and selling them to a pawn shop. And The Mandalorian and Grogu brought in $82 million in its first weekend. Get BIN News Now on demand 24/7 on the iHeartRadio app.
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0: Esther Dillard with BIN News Now. Friends and family say goodbye at a homegoing service for 17-year-old Satura Hayes in Brownsville, Tennessee. The teen was killed during a mass shooting at a park while she was taking prom photos. Fox 13 News reports she was only one class away from becoming a certified nursing assistant. The NAACP of Mississippi has filed a civil lawsuit against Elon Musk and his XIA data center plant in Memphis. The suit claims 27 gas-powered turbines that supply energy have been emitting dangerous levels of pollutants around predominantly black communities. And a mural depicting a formerly enslaved woman named Ona Judge is now on display in Portsmouth, New Hampshire. Judge was 22 years old when she escaped from George Washington and lived the rest of her life as a free woman in New Hampshire. Get BIN News Now on demand 24/7 on the iHeartRadio app.
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9: Well, they've been pushing the shorts on YouTube a lot, where content creators will create little vignettes, sort of like TikTok, right?
8: Up to 3 minutes.
9: Or Instagram, yeah. Like the stories and stuff like that. So YouTube is bringing AI video editing to shorts. We're talking about the platform is rolling out the new remix feature that lets users edit videos and prompts similar to OpenAI's former Sora remix tool. Powered by Gemini Omni, the feature is designed to help creators spend less time worrying about technical skills and more time on ideas. Creators can opt out, and remix content will include watermarks and links to the original video. So, thoughts on allowing you to put yourself in any video, I guess.
8: It said that it's helping creators spend less time creating by using other people's creations.
9: No.
8: Listen to what that says. It says you can remix somebody else's thing and put your name or your face on it.
9: It's saying you can spend less time on the technical aspect because not everybody has the editing skills or not everybody knows how to use Photoshop, but AI will do the work for you. That's what it's saying.
8: Yeah, I see it all over town. I seen some video yesterday of complete AI stuff.
9: All right, so you don't like it.
8: I'm not down with it. No, it's just making people more lazy. But anyway, what are all you content, quote unquote, creators going to do when you don't have the access to electricity, maybe someday? why do you laugh? Like it can't happen.
9: Okay, Nick V.
8: All right.
9: All right, there's your Baker Buzz.

0: Manifest Monday. Eric Veep, what you got?
1: They're saying now that AI can steal your fingerprints from a regular high resolution selfie. So, you know, if you put your peace sign in the air when you're taking a picture.
0: Really?
1: Yeah.

0: Lunch was great, but this traffic is awful.
1: Can we stop at a bathroom?
0: Are you all right?
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5: Okay. Well, hackers may only need clear photos taken from about 5 feet away, and they're saying that AI can now rip your fingerprint directly from a high-resolution picture.
4: All right, so this is very easy. Close your hands when you're taking pictures. Put them behind your back so nobody could get access.
5: So peace sign behind your back.
4: AI will not get your fingerprints like
5: Chinese
4: that.
5: Experts recently showed this live on TV using an ordinary celebrity selfie, although it does not work with every photo because of bad lighting, blur, greater distance can prevent it. The technique has become much easier thanks to the better cameras. Now, you know, every time these phones come out, the cameras have better resolution, more pixels, all that stuff. So be careful if you're taking photo selfies. Don't put up the peace sign.
4: No thumbs up either.
5: No.

0: Esther Dillard with BIN News Now. Friends and family say goodbye at a homegoing service for 17-year-old Satura Hayes in Brownsville, Tennessee. The teen was killed during a mass shooting at a park while she was taking prom photos. Fox 13 News reports she was only one class away from becoming a certified nursing assistant. The NAACP of Mississippi has filed a civil lawsuit against Elon Musk and his XIA data center plant in Memphis. The suit claims 27 gas-powered turbines that supply energy have been emitting dangerous levels of pollutants around predominantly black communities. And a mural depicting a formerly enslaved woman named Ona Judge is now on display in Portsmouth, New Hampshire. Judge was 22 years old when she escaped from George Washington and lived the rest of her life as a free woman in New Hampshire. Get BIN News Now on demand 24/7 on the iHeartRadio app.
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2: This your boy Soulja Boy, tell him. This girl says she got a dump. She about to make a hip swing all night long. Oh, nah, nah. Oh, nah, nah. Oh, nah, nah. Oh, nah, nah.

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0: Fun and energetic DJs that make you feel good.
12: Think of Boys Daily.
0: Oh, boy.
3: All right, let's talk about grooming habits. You know, men want to be picky about women.
2: Oh, yeah.
3: You know, they got to have their nails done, their hair done. They got to look pretty. They got to put on their makeup.
2: Brazilian wax.
3: All this stuff. BBLs. Whatever you're doing. So now women are chiming in about men and their grooming practices, which I can only imagine. You know, when I go in somebody's house and it's messy as hell, guess you better best believe that downstairs is messy as hell
2: you're
3: as well.
2: You're judging them on their house?
3: Oh, yeah. If they can't take care of the place they live in, their grooming practices are going to be terrible.
2: Wow. All right. Well, ladies, what's your vibe when it comes to trimming or shaving the nether regions? Thought on the subject from a guy-to-guy situation, but the opinions men should really be paying attention to are those of the ladies out there. Mm-hmm. Women from all over the world are asked for their preferences when it comes to manscaping, and they weren't shy about sharing.
3: Okay.
2: You ready?
3: Yes, let's go.
2: One says, less

0: hair, more action. How about that? This one lady says, I'm personally not a fan of being completely shaved. Butt trimming and keeping your space clear only benefits you in the long run.
1: Yeah, you got to think of it like you're in a neighborhood, right? And sometimes you got to shave the hedge. You know what I mean? Just so it looks more uniform with the neighborhood.
0: The neighborhood.
1: It's not going to stand out like, look at that junkie house.
0: Right.
1: You know what I mean? It's pretty much what it
0: this
1: is.
0: This guy takes care of his lawn.
1: Right.
0: You can tell.
1: He puts work into that lawn. Exactly.
0: Cheetiger in the chat says less is better.
1: And I don't understand the reason for hair some places on your body, honestly.
0: Oh, it's, look it up. It's all natural. You know, it's to help with certain things. Mm. This one lady says, I like to be able to see the full length of the penile. And
1: yeah, because sometimes it could be hiding there like a turtleneck.
0: Yeah, she says it's hard to see if there's a jungle happening. And this last lady says, every woman is different. What I would do is trim it short, but not shave it all the way. It's a good balance, and it sends a message that you care about your appearance.
1: Exactly.
0: All right, ladies, what do you think?

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5: When we were younger, our mom would make us spam burritos.
6: Ooh.
5: You know, and I used to love it. I really did love spam until I started seeing what's all in it.
6: Yeah.
5: And it's just a cornucopia of stuff that you probably shouldn't be eating.
6: Right.
5: And it's probably a bunch of stuff left over from other stuff that they just put together in a gel. But now you're saying they're going to put that together in hot dog form, which is basically what they do already.
6: This is going to be the most selling hot dog of all time. Spam is officially leaving the can behind with the launch of the Spam Dog. It's a hot dog style version of the iconic salty meat designed for roller grills.
5: That just sounds terrible.
6: Stadiums.
5: Salty. You want a piece of my salty meat?
6: Salty meat. Roller grills, stadiums, restaurants, convenience stores. Yeah, you're going to find these at 7-Eleven and everything. Fans will be able to grab the new item at select ballparks and stores this summer, topping it with everything from the classic mustard and chili cheese to Hawaiian and inspired flavors like kimchi, pineapple, jalapeno salsa.
5: They need to do a study on how many people have had a heart attack due to spam.
6: Oh, God.
5: I think there's been a handful of people.
6: You know how many cans of spam it takes to make that happen?
5: Man.
6: Well, we've been living all our lives on all this trash, and now we're finally figuring out what's in it. We're still here.
5: Yeah, we are.
6: Why not get some of the spam hot dog this summer for you and your loved ones?
5: Man.
6: Tell them Nick V sent you. Spam a lot.

0: I'm Esther Dillard with BIN News Now. This Memorial Day, it's uncertainty for more than 50,000 people evacuated Friday in Orange, California. Authorities remain concerned the pressurized tank at GKN Aerospace in Garden Grove, filled with toxic chemicals, could explode. This black resident told NBC Los Angeles they were forced to spend the night in the car because shelters were full.
1: We were trying to go over to the high school. The high school was full, both of them.
0: Five Chicago police officers are recovering after they were struck by a vehicle while trying to control a teen takeover Sunday on the city's west side. Police say three officers remain hospitalized. An 18-year-old who allegedly drove the car is in custody. And the New York Knicks are looking to get back into the NBA Finals for the first time since 1999. The Knicks are in Cleveland, Ohio, where they aim to complete a four-game sweep of the Cavs in the Eastern Conference Finals. 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

0: What's brown, round, and likes to get down? Yes, the Baker Boys.
1: Hey! Welcome to the Baker Boys Show with me, Derek V. Every day, we're going to sing a song. Sing along if you know the words.

0: put out 3 albums a couple days ago. The verdict's still out about it, though. People are not sure about it.
1: Oh, I haven't heard too many good things about it. We've heard some good records on it, but now Drake is teaming up with Kevin Durant for a new promo.
0: Okay.
1: All right, let's talk about it in the Make a Buzz. The actor is back. Make a Boys, Nick V and Eric V for a Manifest Monday.
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17: All right, he put out 3 albums. What is it, Iceman?

0: and Habidi or whatever it was called. I don't know. So we're talking about Drake, the man from the north that had a big beef a while back with Kendrick Lamar, and he actually had some stuff to say on one of the records, but we're talking about him teaming up with Kevin Durant, NBA great out there.
1: There's a new basketball Nike sneaker thing happening, KD19. Drake showering love on the series of fake designs before the real pair is revealed.
0: Oh,
1: they got this going on. So the rapper first hypes up the blue and orange version that looks like cowboy boots, telling KD, you need banjo for those.
0: Okay.
1: While another fuzzy pair had Drake comparing Durant to the abominable snowman. And the basketball player eventually wonders if Drake is even real, even a real friend, for hyping up every bizarre sneaker concept. But when the actual Capri blue KD19 candies version appears, Drake is in awe. Thankfully, Drake also recently referenced Durant in his song Q&A from the Maid of Honor album you spoke about. Rapping, me and KD got way too much cheese.
0: Okay.
1: So him and Kevin Durant are homies apparently. But he was really close with LeBron James back in the day.
0: Yeah, but he took some shots at him recently.
1: Right. So he's teaming up with another basketball daddy.
0: Yeah, a basketball daddy?
1: I mean, wow. If you're going to let him hang out with you, you know what I mean? Let's shoot some stuff. Let's shoot some shots.
0: I always think it's funny when, you know, these companies, you know, get people that they, I guess they feel like these people are going to influence people to buy their product.
1: Yeah.
0: I don't know. It never does that for me. I mean, the product has got to stand by itself in order to sell itself.
1: Well, it's just a cheeky way to advertise. It's Nike. They have a lot of money. What, you're laughing at me saying cheeky?
0: No, I'm laughing at you saying basketball daddy.
1: Well, there's your make of us. Who's your basketball daddy, Eric V?
0: Nobody.

0: it is a Manifest Monday.
1: Say you just got married, but you never seen your wife without makeup for some reason. Oh, I don't understand this myself.
0: Oh, no.
1: A husband files for divorce after seeing his wife without makeup on his wedding night.
0: Come on, bro.

0: Lunch was great, but this traffic is awful.
1: Can we stop at a bathroom?
0: Are you all right?
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4: Hey, it's Nick V and Eric V, the Makeup Boys. Before you get married, you might want to, you know, see your beautiful wife in all of her glory without all the makeup and all the fake-up.
5: Yeah, for me, personally, I like when a woman could wear little to no makeup because you're seeing the real her. You know what I mean?
4: Right.
5: She's not covering everything up. Okay. You know, we're all, nobody's perfect, right? We all have our flaws. We all have things about ourselves we may not like. So what was meant to be a joyful celebration reportedly turned into shock when the groom decided to end his marriage after seeing his bride without makeup for the first time. He said he felt misled by a difference in her appearance.
4: Well, hold on. Is this in a different culture or a different country? Because some men don't even know what their wife looked like until the wedding day.
5: That's true.
4: Right?
5: Okay. Yeah, when those arranged marriages, yes, like in the Middle East, right, and a place like that.
4: Yes.
5: Yeah, I could see that happening. You know, you could see like her eyes. Oh, her eyes are nice. And then takes the little shawl down and
4: shawl?
5: Or the face mask or whatever she has on, covering her face.
4: Surprise!
5: Yeah. And you see some teeth, you know, going east, west, north, and south.
4: Ouch.
5: Yeah, you gotta be careful, man. But do you think this is a good idea for him to just get a divorce now?
4: Well, I think it's a good idea to find out what your wife looks like before you get married. That's what I think.
5: Man.
4: Let's go back to the foundation here. Not the foundation you put on your face, though.
5: Yeah, not that one. Damn.

0: Esther Dillard with BIN News Now. This Memorial Day, it's uncertainty for more than 50,000 people evacuated Friday in Orange, California. Authorities remain concerned the pressurized tank at GKN Aerospace in Garden Grove, filled with toxic chemicals, could explode. This black resident told NBC Los Angeles they were forced to spend the night in the car because shelters were full.
1: We would try to go over to the high school. The high school was full, both of them.
0: Five Chicago police officers are recovering after they were struck by a vehicle while trying to control a teen takeover Sunday on the city's west side. Police say three officers remain hospitalized. An 18-year-old who allegedly drove the car is in custody. And the New York Knicks are looking to get back into the NBA Finals for the first time since 1999. The Knicks are in Cleveland, Ohio, where they aim to complete a four-game sweep of the Cavs in the Eastern Conference Finals. Get BIN News Now on demand, 24/7 on the iHeartRadio app.
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0: So, Nick V, how many times a week do you go to the gym?
1: Well, my wife and I, we love to go to the gym at least 3 days a week. We train and we actually lift weights and do squats and all kinds of stuff like that.
0: But I'm sure you see all kinds of funny stuff at the gym, right?
1: Oh, yeah, we do. But what was really funny is what happens after the gym. The other day, I was laying down on bed. I was tired and I didn't have my shorts on. Okay,
0: let's put it like that. Damn.
1: And my wife took a picture of my butt and she says, it looks like you have a BBL.
0: Oh, God.
1: Coming up next.

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7: I didn't think we were going to go here on the Baker Boys daily show. Happy Memorial Day, by the way. Yes. But we're talking about Nick V going to the gym, yes, coming home tired, laying on the bed.
8: Yes.
7: Then his wife took a picture of your butt cheeks.
8: My bottom side. Yeah.
7: Your backside. Yeah. And she said it looks like a
8: BBL. I was falling asleep. I was literally like half asleep.
7: The chat called you BBL Nick.
8: Yeah. And then she showed me the picture. I started laughing so hard. I came out of sleep.
7: You just laughed at your own butt?
8: I laughed at it because I just couldn't believe that she said that. But I'm happy to say that going to the gym and working out with my wife, you know, she's...
7: This is a weird question, Nick V. Look, were you turned on by the picture?
8: I didn't know and look at it that long. I told her to erase it. I don't want to see that, but I am grateful that, you know, working out is working. You know, I'm growing some muscle.
7: Okay.
8: To the point where I'm getting...
7: It's like a butt blaster. You're doing butt blasters. That what you're doing?
8: Yes.
7: Because everybody looks at your calves all the time.
8: Yeah, yeah. There's all kinds of exercises that go into growing the different glute areas. So I'm very happy to say that it's working. Thank you, baby, for making me laugh and calling.

0: Hey, it's the Baker Boys on a Manifest Monday.
1: Sometimes we need to bring some positivity in, right? Okay. So let's talk about this woman, 93 years old now. Yeah. We know at 93, you can't really drive around yourself anymore.
0: We shouldn't be.
1: Well, a 93-year-old, she bought herself a self-driving car so she could still go to church.
0: Nice.
1: Yeah.
2: Yeah, yeah, yeah.
3: Yeah, yeah, yeah.
2: Yeah, yeah, yeah.
3: Yeah, yeah, yeah.
2: Yeah, yeah, yeah.
3: Yeah, yeah, yeah.

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4: Fun, energetic DJs that make you feel good. 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
5: It's Nick V and Eric V, the Baker Boys, talking about a 93-year-old woman who bought herself a self-driving car. My question is her prompt say, take me to see God?
6: I don't know. 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You know, at 93 years old, she found a new way to stay independent with Tesla. All right, so we're talking about her buying a self-driving car. She wanted to keep going to church, but she don't want to feel uncomfortable.
5: Yeah.
6: You know what I mean? And she don't want to bother anybody.
5: Okay.
6: To take her or pick her up or anything like that. But she bought a Tesla with full self-driving. And I got to tell you, self-driving is not cheap. It's like $8,000 to $10,000.
5: Okay.
6: For you to buy just that package.
5: All right.
6: I've had self-driving on my car before. It's not bad, but it's not perfect for me.
5: Okay.
6: But shout out to her, man. She still wants to go to church, and now she has AI.
5: A car.
6: Driving her to church to go worship. You know what I mean?
5: I'm not mad at her.
6: That's good.
5: Congratulations to her.
6: Keeping her faith.
5: We got to go, guys. Have a beautiful, blessed, and powerful day. We'll be back tomorrow for a terrific Tuesday.
6: Right here for the Baker Boys Daily.

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1: I'm Esther Dillard with BIN News Now. Friends and family say goodbye at a homegoing service for 17-year-old Satura Hayes in Brownsville, Tennessee. The teen was killed during a mass shooting at a park while she was taking prom photos. Fox 13 News reports she was only one class away from becoming a certified nursing assistant. The NAACP of Mississippi has filed a civil lawsuit against Elon Musk and his XIA data center plant in Memphis. The suit claims 27 gas-powered turbines that supply energy have been emitting dangerous levels of pollutants around predominantly black communities. And a mural depicting a formerly enslaved woman named Ona Judge is now on display in Portsmouth, New Hampshire. Judge was 22 years old when she escaped from George Washington and lived the rest of her life as a free woman in New Hampshire. Get BIN News Now on demand 24/7 on the iHeartRadio app.
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2: Party people, in the place to be. It's about that time for us to...